gentlemen, I would like to have your attention for the following safety demonstration. To fasten your seatbelt, place the flat metal portion into the buckle. Pull around the belt to ensure a tight fit across your hip. To remove, lift the buckle and pull apart. In preparation for taxi and takeoff, please ensure your seatbelt is securely fastened and your table tray is in the upright locked position. We would like to remind you that smoking is not permitted. Please comply with the no smoking and fasten seatbelt signs at all times. This aircraft is equipped with floor track and exit lighting that will come on automatically in the event of a power loss or an emergency. For further information, please review the safety features card located in the seat pocket in front of you. Thank you for your attention, and we wish you a pleasant flight.

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0: This recording contains sexually oriented material designed for mature adults only.
1: Shit!
0: This material is a documentary about sex and may contain...
1: Bitch!
0: ...highly explicit scenes of nudity and...
1: Ass!
0: If you feel that this recording and the accompanying film may offend you, please refrain from listening to the rest of this recording.

was much poorer than he imagined. No one had ever told him how much dirt there was. Ugliness. He noticed ugliness everywhere. When he was blind, he used to cross the street alone.

0: At that same instant, I heard the hushed noise of the camera starting to run. I began to swim straight ahead, slowly, increasing speed until I reached the maximum I could go. Glancing rapidly above my shoulder, I could see the brilliantly lit twin windows right behind me, and clearly defined on them the silhouette of my father, whom I was turning backwards straight out into the night. The dark water was warm and full of phosphorescent particles, streaking the obscurity like innumerable shooting stars. I was breathing fast and hard, swimming rapidly as I could. When I glanced back again, the windows of the undersea house were far behind, yet I could still see the shapes moving across the lighted frames. I felt another tug on my line and stopped, beads of sweat running down my forehead and along my nose behind the faceplate.
1: Traveling, traveling, traveling, traveling, traveling, traveling, traveling, traveling, traveling, traveling, traveling, traveling, traveling, traveling, traveling, traveling, traveling, traveling, traveling, traveling, traveling, traveling, traveling, traveling, traveling, traveling, traveling, traveling, traveling, traveling, traveling, traveling, traveling, traveling, traveling, traveling, traveling, traveling, traveling, traveling, traveling, traveling, traveling, traveling, traveling, traveling, traveling, traveling, traveling, traveling, traveling, traveling, traveling, traveling, traveling, traveling, traveling, traveling, traveling, traveling, traveling, traveling, traveling, traveling, traveling, traveling, traveling, traveling, traveling, traveling, traveling, traveling, traveling, traveling, traveling, traveling, traveling, traveling, traveling, traveling, traveling, traveling, traveling, traveling, traveling, traveling, traveling, traveling, traveling, traveling, traveling, traveling, traveling, traveling, tra

But they're not, and they're actually going to be in places with less power, less place, less place, less place, less place, less place, less place, less place, less place, less place, less place, less place, less place, less place, less place, less place, less place, less place, less place, less place, less place, less place, less place, less place, less place, less place, less place, less place, less place, less place, less place, less place, less place, less place, less place, less place, less place, less place, less place, less place, less place, less place, less place, less place, less place, less place, less place, less place, less place, less place, less place, less place, less place, less place, less place, less place, less place, less place, less place, less place, less place, less place, less place, less place, less place, less place, less place, less place, less place, less place, less place, less place, less place, less place, less place, less place, less place, less place, less place, less place, less place, less place, less place, less place, less place, less place, less place, less place, less place, less place, less place, less place, less place, less place, less place, less place, less place, less place, less place, less place, less place, less place, less place, less place, less place, less place, less place, less place, less place, less place, less place, less place, less place, less place, less place, less place, less place, less place, less place, less place, less place

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And they can just get on the trolley and they're out of here. That's something I'd make sure. 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I'm a strong mayor. 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
1: Clap along.
0: Yeah, please clap along. I need some help.

Remember the Crimea, darling. In a way, the Light Brigade still charging dragoons made full clouds in mist. The kids will love this. The remnants of nutcrackers. This systemic serenade of medals made of microchips. Teeny dogs at my heels, and you in your white bonnet. By the lighthouse for the blogosphere has your ribbon on it. Active slats refract the facts and let the tops keep charging.

Catholica, sweetheart, I'll start you Desdemona to my Odysseus. Started this level bliss against the tits of others, and I came winning. Think again, my well-laced vixen, on my mission to missing you, and in return you turn a trick or two for proofs I never rode with. So knits you sent with perfume letters, and then it's me at sea in the port.

0: Malone, you fucked it up.
1: It wasn't rhyming.
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0: Well, it doesn't matter because the whole thing was my idea. My idea. The whole twisted contest was my idea. And Snuggles, I saw you putting something sticky in my soup, and my tongue was dry.
1: Yeah, that's what you think now.
0: Yeah, whatever, Malone.
2: That's ridiculous.
1: Well,
0: let's kick it anyway.
3: Gee. Puppet masters. Breaking the dance floors. From here to where?

0: Dane, we've got one more item for you when you get a chance. We'd like it to stir up your cryo tank. In addition, I have a shaft and trunnion.
1: Okay.
0: For a look at the Comet Bennett if you need it.
1: Stand by.

0: Okay, can you tell us anything about the venting?
1: Okay.
0: Where it's coming from? What window you see it at?
1: Coming out of window one right now, Jack. And could you give me the thrusters again?
0: Okay, the thrusters.
1: What
0: we'd like on main A, we'd like Charlie 1, 2, 3, and 4. Also, Bravo 3 and 4 on main A.
1: Okay, got it.
2: Control of Houston, that last report from Lausma asked the 13 crew to reduce the trickle load on the spacecraft.
3: Stereo,
2: on
3: the big pages of 1-5.
0: Okay, we'd like you to go down that power down procedure until you get your delta.

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1: Darling, won't you guide me down your pallet before you say goodnight? 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
6: 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And those coins, only scrap metal. Even your bank accounts doesn't exist. It is just a few bytes within a hard disk. That's nothing. Nothing. All your life has been dedicated to